0: Cultura electrónica. 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
0: One long breath. And every inhale is like a new beginning, and it feels like we're at the beginning. But it feels like we've been here before. But it feels like we've been here before.

It's black and I'm lonely. Oh, if I could only get some sleep. Creaky noises make my skin creep. I need to get some sleep. I can't get no sleep.

0: Consciousness
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0: Sentience of internal, external, or virtual existence.